like it, I love it, I need it, and I want it bad. I'm sitting by the phone, I'm home, I hope you call me back. I hope you know the O's, I'm gonna go and stack a score like Jim or Goldman Sachs. 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
0: To the ladies' room.
1: You're crazy.
0: Do you think you own me?
1: That's exactly what I think.
0: I know it's what everybody always thinks, but everybody happens to be wrong.
1: But I am not everybody.

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1: I was innocent and you was all committed then. Dog pound, you don't know through what things I went. And saying sorry doesn't heal the wounds. I was hurt, knowing that I was hurting you. Your reflections in the waters that I drown in. 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When the sun clears now, I peek

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I only smoke when I pray. And I only drink when I overthink.

0: 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Everybody would sit there and rap.
1: They would kind of be vibing. They all be bobbing their heads to that same beat.
2: Who thinks more is better than life?

0: music is out.
1: We want more. We want more. Like, you really like it. You want more.
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1: Sweet child,
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